wild thing, I think I love you. 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

0: 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Words are trouble, words are subtle, words of anger, words of hate, words over here,
1: right down there,
0: in the air.